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Yeah! 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

0: It's the 80s lunch on 1332 4BU. Better music and more of it. Phil Collins, Sussudio, a song that has, well, the word Sussudio has no actual meaning. It's a made-up nonsense word created by Fabulous Phil. He improvised the phrase as a phonetic placeholder while messing around with a drum machine. Now, Collins, Phil said he did intend to replace it with a real word or a girl's name, but he kept Sussudio because it fitted perfectly with the rhythm of the song, and no other word scanned as well. Now, in the context of the song, it became the name of the girl that Phil has a crush on, Sussudio. So there you go. It really means nothing. The Boys Light Up, Australian Crawl, plays next on the 80s lunch.
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0: 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Well, the streets have no name. 80s one-hit wonders. This is the 80s at 8. 4.